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1: 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Always the best music.

a young boy. I saw that movie Mutiny on the Bounty. Stared my iron man and Rambo, and I felt a yearning for that great adventure. So many nights I woke up out of a dream.

0: Please, I'm a baker. 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